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14: Cloudy tonight with a chance for storms. Lows level off around 69. East winds 10 to 15 miles per hour. Slight chance for storms. Tomorrow, highs level off around 86. Mainly cloudy skies. Chance for storms tomorrow night. Lows dip down to about 68. Cloudy skies expected. Slight chance of thunderstorms Friday and Saturday with highs in the mid-80s. For the 104.9 Max Country Weather Center, I'm meteorologist Tula Lockwood. 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
9: Mainly cloudy skies expected tonight with a chance of thunderstorms. Lows around 69, easterly winds 8 to 15 miles per hour. Mainly cloudy skies expected again tomorrow. Slight chance of thunderstorms. Daytime highs approaching 86. Overcast skies tomorrow night. Chance of thunderstorms. Lows dip down to about 68. Mid-80s Friday and Saturday with storms both days. For the 104.9 Max Country Weather Center, I'm meteorologist Tulu Lockwood. Right now, 82.
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6: Lulls level off around 69 tonight under cloudy skies with a chance of thunderstorms. Winds out of the east, 8 to 15 miles per hour. More clouds than sun tomorrow. Slight chance for storms. High temperatures reach up to 86. Lulls around 68 tomorrow night. Chance for storms. Slight chance for storms. Friday and Saturday with highs in the mid-80s. For the 104.9 Max Country Weather Center, I'm meteorologist Laura Lockwood. Right now, it's 79 degrees.
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4: Lulz of Alafra on 69 tonight under cloudy skies with a chance of thunderstorms. Winds out of the east, 8 to 15 miles per hour. More clouds than sun tomorrow. Slight chance for storms. High temperatures reach up to 86. Lulz are on 68 tomorrow night. Chance for storms. Slight chance for storms Friday and Saturday with highs in the mid-80s. For the 104.9 Max Country Weather Center, I'm meteorologist Laura Lockwood. Right now, it's 79 degrees.
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7: Lulz level off around 69 tonight under cloudy skies with a chance of thunderstorms. Winds out of the east, 8 to 15 miles per hour. More clouds than sun tomorrow. Slight chance for storms. High temperatures reach up to 86. Lulz around 68 tomorrow night. Chance for storms. Slight chance for storms Friday and Saturday with highs in the mid-80s. For the 104.9 Max Country Weather Center, I'm meteorologist Hulua Lockwood. Currently 77.
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4: Chance of thunderstorms overnight. Otherwise, cloudy skies expected. Lulls level off around 69. Northeasterly winds, 8 to 15 miles per hour. Slight chance for storms. Thursday, highs level off around 86. Mainly cloudy skies. Chance for storms. Thursday night, 68. Slight chance for storms. Friday and Saturday, with highs in the mid-80s. For the 104.9 Max Country Weather Center, I'm meteorologist Hulu Lockwood. Currently 75.
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0: I'm weatherology meteorologist Derek Height with a significant weather update. A severe thunderstorm warning has been issued for areas of Howard, Merrick, Sherman, Valley, Nance, and Greeley counties until 2 a.m. this morning. This array of storms will bring with it the threat for both large hail and straight-line damaging winds. Pea-sized hail and winds up to 80 miles an hour are likely. As this line of storms progresses east, the threat for large hail and damaging winds will continue through Ord, Ashton, Scotia, Elba, Greeley, and St. Paul. For your safety, stay inside and away from windows until the storm passes. Large hail and strong winds can easily shatter glass, causing injury. If you're caught outside, take shelter in a sturdy building or a hardtop car. Take shelter now. Once again, a severe thunderstorm warning continues for parts of Howard, Merrick, Sherman, Valley, Nance, and Greeley counties until 2 a.m. this morning. Listeners in Ord, Ashton, Scotia, Elba, Greeley, St. Paul, and surrounding areas should seek shelter now. Remember, this batch of storms has potential for pea-sized hail and wind gusts to 80 miles an hour. From the 104.9 Max Country Weather Center, I'm meteorologist Derek Height.
1: This significant weather update has been brought to you by the following sponsors.
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0: I'm weatherology meteorologist Derek Height with a significant weather update. A severe thunderstorm warning continues for areas of Howard, Merrick, Sherman, Valley, Nance, and Greeley counties until 2 a.m. this morning. This line of storms will bring with it the threat for both large hail and straight-line damaging winds. Pea-sized hail and winds up to 80 miles an hour are likely. As this batch of storms progresses east, the threat for large hail and damaging winds will continue through areas near Ord, Ashton, Scotia, Elba, Greeley, and St. Paul. From the 104.9 Max Country Weather Center, I'm meteorologist Derek Height.
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0: I'm weatherology meteorologist Derek Height with a significant weather update. A severe thunderstorm warning continues until 2 a.m. this morning for Howard, Merrick, Sherman, Valley, Nance, and Greeley counties. This line of storms will bring with it the threat for both large hail and straight-line damaging winds. Pea-sized hail and winds up to 80 miles an hour are likely. As this line of storms pushes eastward, the threat for large hail and damaging winds will continue through Ord, Ashton, Scotia, Elba, Greeley, and St. Paul. Once again, a severe thunderstorm warning continues until 2 a.m. this morning for Howard, Merrick, Sherman, Valley, Nance, and Greeley counties. Listeners in Ord, Ashton, Scotia, Elba, Greeley, St. Paul, and surrounding areas should take cover now. Remember, this line of storms has the potential for pea-sized hail and wind gusts to 80 miles an hour. From the 104.9 Max Country Weather Center, I'm meteorologist Derek Height.
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4: Chance for storms overnight. Otherwise, cloudy skies expected. Lows dip down to about 70. Winds out of the northeast, 8 to 15 miles per hour. Sunshine mixed with clouds at times. Thursday, slight chance for storms. Daytime highs approaching 86. Mainly cloudy skies Thursday night. Chance of thunderstorms. Lulls of a lot around 68. Mid-80s Friday and Saturday with thunderstorms both days. For the 104.9 Max Country Weather Center, I'm meteorologist Tula Lockwood. Currently 77.
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0: I'm weatherology meteorologist Derek Height with a significant weather update.
1: A new severe thunderstorm warning has been issued until 2:45 a.m. this morning for Greeley, Howard, Merrick, Nance, Sherman, and Valley counties. At roughly 1:55 a.m., the strongest part of the storm was along a line stretching through Greeley and Farwell, pushing east at about 40 miles an hour. This cluster of storms has the potential for both large hail and strong straight-line winds. Pea-sized hail and winds up to 70 miles an hour are likely. As this line of storms pushes east, the threat for large hail and damaging winds will continue through Greeley, Elba, Spalding, St. Paul, Belgrade, and Farwell. From the 104.9 Max Country Weather Center, I'm meteorologist Derek Height.
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0: Storms progresses eastward, the threat for large hail and damaging winds will continue through areas near Walbach, Spalding, St. Paul, Loretto, Belgrade, and Elba. For your safety, stay inside and away from windows until the storm passes. Large hail and strong winds can easily shatter glass, causing injury. If you're caught outside, take shelter in a sturdy building or a hardtop car. Take shelter now. Again, a severe thunderstorm warning continues for sections of Valley, Sherman, Nance, Merrick, Howard, and Greeley counties until 2:45 a.m. this morning. Folks in Walbach, Spalding, St. Paul, Loretto, Belgrade, Elba, and surrounding areas should seek shelter now. Remember, this array of storms has potential for pea-sized hail, and winds up to 70 miles an hour are likely. From the 104.9 Max Country Weather Center, I'm meteorologist Derek Height.
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0: weatherology meteorologist Derek Height with a significant weather update. A severe thunderstorm warning continues until 2:45 a.m. this morning for Greeley, Howard, Merrick, and Nance counties. As of 2:15 a.m., the strongest part of the storm was along a line stretching through Spalding and St. Paul, moving east at 40 miles an hour. This array of storms has the potential for both large hail and strong straight-line winds. Pea-sized hail and winds up to 70 miles an hour are likely. As this array of storms pushes eastward, the threat for large hail and damaging winds will continue through areas near Spalding, Cushing, Loretto, and Belgrade. From the 104.9 Max Country Weather Center, I'm meteorologist Derek Height.
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3: A severe thunderstorm watch continues until 4 a.m. this morning. Chance for storms overnight, otherwise overcast skies. Lows level off around 70. Winds out of the northeast, 8 to 15 miles per hour. Slight chance of thunderstorms Thursday. High temperatures reach up to 86. A blend of clouds and sun. From the 104.9 Max Country Weather Center, powered by weatherology.com, I'm staff meteorologist Jennifer Wojcicki. Currently 77.
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saw the old man's face. 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
4: A severe thunderstorm watch continues until 4 a.m. this morning. Chance of severe thunderstorms overnight, otherwise overcast skies. Lows level off around 70. Winds out of the northeast, 8 to 15 miles per hour. Slight chance for storms. Thursday, daytime highs approaching 86. Sunshine mixed with clouds at times. From the 104.9 Max Country Weather Center, powered by weatherology.com, I'm staff meteorologist Jennifer Wojcicki. Right now, 77.
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1: Chance for storms overnight. Otherwise, cloudy skies expected. Lows level off around 70. Northeasterly winds 8 to 15 miles per hour. Slight chance of thunderstorms. Thursday, daytime highs approaching 86. Sunshine mixed with clouds at times. Mainly cloudy skies expected. Thursday night, chance of thunderstorms. Lows dip down to about 68. From the 104.9 Max Country Weather Center, I'm meteorologist Jennifer Wojcicki. Right now, 75.
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10: Highs around 86. Today, under partly cloudy skies, with a slight chance for storms. Winds out of the northeast, 8 to 15 miles per hour. Mainly cloudy skies expected. Tonight, chance of thunderstorms. Lows dip down to about 68. Slight chance for storms. Tomorrow, high of 84. From the 104.9 Max Country Weather Center, powered by weatherology.com, I'm staff meteorologist Jennifer Wojcicki. Currently 73.
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1: After some early morning showers and storms, we'll eventually see mostly to partly cloudy skies, then another chance for storms late tonight into very early Friday morning. Most of the day looks dry and warm with temperatures in the upper 80s. A little humidity out there too, so that dew point in the 60s and lower 70s will likely give us a heat index into the 90s. Northeast wind though at 5 to 15 miles per hour. Another chance for some thunderstorms on Friday, otherwise partly cloudy skies, and those highs once again in the upper 80s, which is exactly where we're supposed to be this time of year. On Saturday, another decent chance for showers and thunderstorms, otherwise partly cloudy skies and temperatures in the middle and upper 80s. Then we cool off a little bit as we get towards the second half of the weekend. On Sunday, just a small chance for a storm, otherwise partly cloudy, and high temperatures a little cooler than average. We'll only see the lower 80s. From the Channel 8 Storm Alert Team, I'm Chief Meteorologist Rusty Dawkins, and this has been your Weather on the 8th forecast. Tune in to KLKN at 4:30, 5, 6, and 10 to catch me every weeknight.
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country's all-time hits, 104.9 Max Country, Alabama, and Song of the South. Good Thursday morning. Hello, I am Gene. This is Mornings in the Country, brought to you by Geneva, Hebron, and Superior Implement, and we are in the NE Shed Studios, nesheds.us. Own your space. Bryce and Alex will join me immediately following Chris Ledoux. 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
1: Mornings in the country. Welcome to Thursday morning. Hello, I am Gene. I am joined by Bryce and Alex. Let's get this day started by getting people caught up on what they may have missed.
2: All right, well, let's start here. We've got a National Day celebration. It's Lefties Day. About 10% of you can celebrate here on a Thursday morning your left-hand independence from all of the rest of us over here on the right side of life.
1: Mm-hmm. Any lefties in your families?
3: Nope.
2: I don't believe so.
1: My dad?
2: Maybe my child. I'm observing him.
3: Oh.
2: He's
3: oh.
2: appearing to have left-hand tendencies, which we're considering breaking.
1: Uh-huh. My dad and my middle sister are both lefties. And my dad, speaking of breaking, when he got drafted into the Army, there were no left-handers in the Army. They did not make left-handed rifles, and so he was forced to be right-handed. But he reverted right back when he got back to being a civilian.
3: So. There we go. Meanwhile, Domino's, they like to break trends very, very late. You'll remember last year, Domino's officially launched stuffed crust.
1: Mm-hmm, they did. I never had it. I love stuffed crust pizza, though.
3: Now, they are debuting, individual-sized pizzas, personal pizzas. Why are they so late to everything?
2: Yeah. Where you been, Domino's?
3: I don't know.
1: I don't know. I'd definitely try it, though. I love a good personal pizza, but that is what, like about 40 years late,
3: at least.
1: So all right, I'll give it a shot sometime, but not today. I've got too much music to play, and we'll do that next. Mornings in the country,
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6: Slight chance for storms today, otherwise partly cloudy skies. Highs level off around 86. Winds out of the northeast, 8 to 15 miles per hour. Mainly cloudy skies expected. Tonight, chance of thunderstorms. Lows dip down to about 68. Chance of thunderstorms. Tomorrow, highs around 84. Cloudy skies. From the 104.9 Max Country Weather Center, I'm meteorologist Jennifer Wojcicki. Currently 70.
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0: Time hits 104.9 Max Country. There's Kenny Rogers, Garth Brooks, George Strait also in there. Good Thursday morning showers. They are happening in a large portion of River Country right now. The northern portions, string of showers stretching all the way from Blair to just about Clarks and Polk. Lots of showers scattered between Columbus and Gresham. Some more showers in the Seward area, too. So a lot of people getting rain right now. Sorry, southern portions of Max Country. Doesn't look like anything is going to be coming your way anytime soon. Looking at the rainfall totals, and that is brought to you by Ranke Manufacturing. Different by design, proven by results. So far, this is what we have. Shelby has got a half an inch of rain. Stromsburg has got 68 hundredths. We'll jump over and see what Grand Island's got. Grand Island's just gotten a trace so far. Lincoln, about 30 hundredths of rain. McCool Junction, about 30 hundredths. Aurora, just a trace. Looks like Utica has got about 40 hundredths of rain, and Waco 36. Again, southern portions of Max Country really just only getting a trace so far, but let's see, David City has gotten over an inch so far from these showers. So that's your rainfall totals so far, but like I said, a large portion of Max Country is still getting rain. That is brought to you by Ranke Manufacturing. Different by design, proven by results, and we'll be right back. We got more music from Kenny Chesney and Travis Tritt right around the corner.
1: I'm Alex Makavica, back with you on the Rural Radio Network. Good morning. A technology using extreme pressure instead of heat could give meat processors another tool to improve food safety and reduce waste. It's called high pressure processing, or HPP. Using cold water pressure of up to 87,000 pounds per square inch to kill harmful bacteria and slow spoilage without adding heat or preservatives. For meat processors, researchers are studying this technology to control pathogens like listeria, extend refrigerated shelf life, and potentially recover value from products like dark cutting beef that would otherwise sell for less. Researchers at the University of Nebraska-Lincoln are among those studying how the technology could fit into the future of meat processing. Another new study is raising a warning about the genetic diversity behind some of the corn hybrids that farmers rely on. Maddie Weber reports.
2: University of Illinois researchers found critically low genetic variation for yield in one important group of corn breeding lines used to develop hybrids across the Corn Belt. Researchers say decades of selecting and reusing the best performing genetics have narrowed the pool, potentially making it harder to breed corn that can handle future challenges like heat, drought, and disease. The good news, plenty of genetic diversity remains elsewhere. Researchers say breeders can introduce new genetics to keep improving yields and adapting corn for future growing conditions.
1: Thanks, Maddie. And in case you missed it, nearly 30,000 pounds of raw beef imported from Argentina is being recalled after the products entered the United States without required federal import reinspection. The recall was triggered by the lack of required import reinspection, not a confirmed finding of contamination or an outbreak. The problem was discovered during a routine inspection of the Food Safety and Inspection Service. 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
6: Slight chance for storms today, otherwise partly cloudy skies. Highs level off around 86. Winds out of the northeast, 8 to 15 miles per hour. Mainly cloudy skies expected. Tonight, chance of thunderstorms. Lows dip down to about 68. Chance of thunderstorms tomorrow. Highs around 84. Cloudy skies. From the 104.9 Max Country Weather Center, I'm meteorologist Jennifer Wojcicki. Currently 70.
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0: 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I don't. 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
1: Mornings in the country. It is Thursday morning. I am Gene. I am joined by Alex and Bryce. Good morning.
2: It's the worst day ever. What the
3: You're
2: kids
3: one
2: would
3: of those.
2: Tell you right now. It's back to school season for those here throughout the Midwest, all across Nebraska. I believe some folks started yesterday, others today, and maybe a few others will start next week still.
1: I was going to say, my Facebook feed was flooded with first day of school pictures yesterday.
3: I recently was in an interaction with a parent from somebody from Weeping Water. Their kids go to Weeping Water.
2: Okay.
3: There is still construction at their school, so they can't open yet. They don't have school yet because the building is still massively under construction.
2: Okay. Meanwhile, I was going to ask Gene why he follows so many single women on Facebook.
1: It wasn't. It's parents. I have friends that are parents.
3: Who don't have friends.
2: I asked a question.
1: I know people who are parents.
2: So I looked this up because it feels like, you know, those of us at like our stage in life being more advanced will say, sit back and say, man, school just starts earlier and earlier every year, which I kind of believe is true. I don't know. So I looked up regional start trends of kind of how this varies across the United States. So let's start. Who begins the earliest? They begin in late July.
3: What?
2: We're talking
3: Who?
2: The southern states, Texas, Florida, Georgia, Tennessee. They'll start as soon
3: Why?
2: As late July.
1: Really?
2: And roll into early August is kind of their start date.
3: Why would you want to be a building in Georgia in late July?
2: I see. Here in the Midwest, in western states, mostly head back throughout middle of August, common between mid to late August, and then you get to the northeastern and New England states. Think New York, New Jersey, Pennsylvania. They hold off until after Labor Day. So do our neighbors over in Iowa, right?
1: And Kansas.
3: Yes,
1: at least
3: after
1: Kansas.
3: The state fair in Iowa.
2: Yeah, so they have a law about the state fair. People can debate that, but here are the facts from the southern states to New England.
3: Wow.
1: I know when my kid was in elementary school, he went to a Ralston elementary school, and they always started the first week of August. They started like a week or two before everybody else, and I really never found out why, but they were always literally the first school to start in Nebraska. So I don't have to deal with that anymore, but keep sending those pictures. I love seeing them. We'll be right back. We got more music coming up next. Mornings in the Country.
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1: Mornings in the country. It is Thursday morning. Thursday morning means that one of us has an unpopular opinion, and this time around, it is Alex.
2: There are so many things that are not listed on your school supply list that should be. Okay? Many things on there that are standard, and many things listed not listed that should be.
3: Standard things. Crayons.
2: Crayons. Crayons.
3: Crayons.
1: I did tell you that I saw a guy on television say crayons last week, right?
2: So. Move on from that one. We'll just pretend like you didn't say it.
3: Glue sticks. Kleenex boxes.
1: Notebook, paper.
3: Yeah, those are the common ones. What else should
1: pencils.
3: Be on there?
2: Now, other things that maybe should be on there. Okay, you're going to need a Hawaiian shirt at some point in time. Okay, you're probably going to need school pom-poms.
3: You know, luau.
2: You always end up needing these things, and then mom is like going around trying to... All right, that's not actually what I'm talking about this morning. For those basic things, like crayons.
3: Crayons?
2: Glue sticks, colored pencils, pencil boxes. My unpopular opinion is that the school should be providing those basic necessities. It should not be on parents each and every year to have to buy a whole new set of these things in order to keep up to date with what your classroom requires.

0: So instead of parents of children who are going to school and learning, you think it should be on the backs of property taxpayers to fund.
1: See, I knew you were going to twist this somehow.
0: It's not twisting it. You know how the school is funded?
1: Property taxes. Yes, I know how the school is funded. We pay for it.
0: You're asking us to pay more so those who are actually in school don't have to pay for their current
1: necessities. Think about all the things that are already in a school that we have access to.
0: Like what?
1: Every kindergartner has a laptop. Is that necessary? Could we instead maybe buy them a pack of 8 crayons instead of a laptop?
2: Oh, come on. At least get them the 64-pack with the sharpener. Which I never got.
1: Okay, maybe it's a horrible idea, but there are so many things that in addition to those very basic things that you have to have each and every year, parents have to go out and get. So why not instead equip them with the things they actually need and spend your money wisely?
2: I can see like the necessities, like paper and pencils and stuff like that. I could see the schools providing those, but the extracurricular stuff, like the crayons and the colored pencils.
1: How is a crayon extracurricular?
2: You don't really need a crayon for learning.
1: Really? Because it's on the school supply list. They tell you they need the crayons.
2: All right.
1: You're losing your argument.
0: Alex for increased property taxes. You know, I'm not going to campaign on your behalf for this one. Good luck out there.
2: You don't pay enough for property tax. These kids need crayons.
0: They need the crayons.
2: All right.
1: Crayons.
0: What year did I miss that was taught how to properly say that word?
1: Not sure.
2: I can honestly say I've never heard anyone say crayons until you. And then I heard it crayons. The other day. So
0: crayons. That just doesn't
1: Thank
0: even
1: you.
0: Sound right,
1: That's
0: friends.
1: That's a good one. Good job. We'll end on that before you mess it up again.
2: Crayons. All right. That is Alex's unpopular opinion. Do you agree or disagree? Let us know. We'll be right back with more music next. Mornings in the Country.
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11: Sunshine mixed with clouds at times. Today, with daytime highs approaching 86. Northeasterly winds, 8 to 15 miles per hour. Mainly cloudy skies expected. Tonight, chance of thunderstorms. Lows dip down to about 68. Chance for storms. Tomorrow, daytime highs approaching 84. Cloudy skies expected. From the 104.9 Max Country Weather Center, powered by weatherology.com, I'm staff meteorologist Jennifer Wojcicki. Currently 70.
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0: country's all-time hits, 104.9 Max Country, and there's my dad going through the house going, who left all these lights on? It's Trace Adkins. Let's talk about what's going on Saturday. We are going to be having a good time, and I hope that you join us this Saturday. We're going to be out and about in a couple of locations, starting off early in the morning, 10 to noon. Okay, maybe that's not that early. 10 to noon, we will be in Milford this Saturday. It is Milford Fun Days. You know it's going to be a good time because fun is actually in the name. And we will be at Milford Fun Days from 10 until noon, right downtown. There's going to be a car show going on and lots of other great events. Come and see us from 10 to noon in Milford. And then stay hungry because we're going to be rolling down the road to Dorchester. It is the third annual rib cook-off competition, and we will be out there from 3 to 5 talking ribs, talking beer garden, talking live music, and a good time. So Milford from 10 to noon Saturday, Dorchester 3 to 5. Come and see us. We're going to be out and about this weekend, and we would love to see you.
1: Nearly 30,000 pounds of raw beef imported from Argentina is being recalled. I'm Alex Makovica, back with you on the Rural Radio Network with today's agriculture news. Good morning. The USDA says Corte Argentino USA is recalling over 29,600 pounds of beef after it entered the U.S. without the required import reinspection. The beef was distributed to retailers and distributors in Florida and Texas. It includes cuts like top sirloin, eye round, topside flat, and knuckle. There are no confirmed reports of illness or injury, and the recall is not because contamination was found. The issue is that the required federal inspection didn't happen. The recalled beef was produced in May and has use or freeze-by dates through September 20th. When your career grows more than 38,000 hours of volunteer service, reaches kids in every Nebraska county, and earns national recognition, you must be doing something right. And Elizabeth Ekstrom certainly is. Steve White has this story.
2: The Nebraska Extension Educator was recently honored with the Distinguished Service Award from the National Association of County Ag Agents.
3: So that was really humbling for our state to move my application forward on behalf of Nebraska to the national organization.
2: She gets people answers. Now Elizabeth Ekstrom gets an award as one of the top extension agricultural agents in the country.
1: Thanks, Steve. The award is reserved for the top 2% of members nationwide. 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
2: Sunshine mixed with clouds at times. Today, with daytime highs approaching 86. Northeasterly winds, 8 to 15 miles per hour. Mainly cloudy skies expected. Tonight, chance of thunderstorms. Lows dip down to about 68. Chance for storms. Tomorrow, daytime highs approaching 84. Cloudy skies expected. From the 104.9 Max Country Weather Center, powered by weatherology.com, I'm staff meteorologist Jennifer Wojcicki. 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

Country's all-time hits, 104.9 Max Country, the Bellamy Boys, and Let Your Love Flow. Taking a quick look at the radar here, most of the rain has moved out of the area, but we do still have a line of showers that stretches from Waverly to just about Wilbur. Nothing severe in there, but there's still some showers in that area. So if you're driving to work or school, anywhere in that area, note that you may run into some slick driving conditions. Again, from Waverly to Wilbur, there's a small line of storms. Please be careful out there.

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1: Mornings in the country, Thursday morning. Hello, I am Gene. I am joined once again by Alex and Bryce. Good morning.
2: Never forget football conditioning as a freshman. You know, you go from eighth grade football feeling like you're on top of the world to the seniors absolutely, I will call it hazing. I cannot forget that those hot summer days, mm-hmm. they were actually one in the morning, one in the afternoon of conditioning, they called it.
1: Two-a-days.
2: The coaches were not allowed at conditioning.
1: Oh,
2: and it was
1: weren't.
2: Just the
1: what?
2: Seniors that were engaged in what they called conditioning, but it was...
3: What did you have to do? You are unlocking some sort of specific
2: core
3: memory. Like what?
2: The seniors would blow whistles at us freshmen and tell us what to do. Mm-hmm. It was hell on earth is the only way I can describe those summer days leading to freshman football.
1: And it was also 110 degrees. So
2: hot summer days. I thought we had it bad back in those days, but a student in Arkansas is proving, you know, you folks in Nebraska, just with your high heat and occasional humidity, you've got it pretty good. As he recently put on his football helmet to practice, just like he would any other day, but inside his helmet for over an hour, you see, was a peculiar item. He put his helmet on. It felt a little weird, but he kept smacking the kids around head to head, just going at it. And after an hour, he finally took the helmet off and alerted one of the coaches that said, hey, this helmet's just not fitting right. Could we take a look at it? Coach said, yeah. Pulls it off the kid's head. Again, had been practicing for over an hour. And what does he see?
3: Oh, I don't want to know the answer to
2: a
3: this.
2: A snake head. A 24-inch snake coiled on the inside of this young man's helmet.
1: Oh, my.
2: And it's not just any snake. No, no, no. They originally thought, yeah, this is probably a copperhead, one of the more commonly encountered venomous snakes in the U.S., but it was determined to be a 2-foot-long cotton mouth.
3: Oh, my gosh.
2: That had been nestled behind the padding of the helmet. Cottonmouths are a semi-aquatic snake known as water moccasins.
1: Uh-huh, uh-huh.
2: They're among the top three most commonly encountered venomous snakes in Arkansas.
3: Nope. Give me the humidity. Nope.
2: A freaking snake! Was it on the inside of this kid's helmet?
3: 2-foot-long
1: yeah,
3: snake.
1: It's not like it was a baby.
2: For 60 minutes, he was playing with a snake wrapped around his head. How did that thing not bite him?
1: Well, and the thing is if you've ever worn a football helmet, which Bryce and I have, they're snug on your head. Very, very tight.
3: Oh, you guys.
1: Where did this thing hide?
2: I've got a picture of it.
3: No. Nope.
2: And then they call the animal control folks. They come out. They put the football helmet underwater. They submerge it.
1: Yeah.
2: And eventually, the snake comes out for them to grab it. And
3: who's they?
2: The animal people.
1: Animal control.
2: Yep. Here comes the snake poking its little head out, and they right there, put it in a bucket, and the kid puts the helmet back on and returns to practice.
3: Oh, my gosh.
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with Clint Black. You don't have much time to kill if you've got to be to work or school by 8. You're not late. You are pushing it. Let's get you into the parking lot with some Merle Haggard on Max Country.

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1: After some early morning showers and storms, we'll eventually see mostly to partly cloudy skies, then another chance for storms late tonight into very early Friday morning. Most of the day looks dry and warm with temperatures in the upper 80s. A little humidity out there too, so that dew point in the 60s and lower 70s will likely give us a heat index into the 90s. Northeast wind though at 5 to 15 miles per hour. Another chance for some thunderstorms on Friday, otherwise partly cloudy skies, and those highs once again in the upper 80s, which is exactly where we're supposed to be this time of year. On Saturday, another decent chance for showers and thunderstorms, otherwise partly cloudy skies and temperatures in the middle and upper 80s. Then we cool off a little bit as we get towards the second half of the weekend. On Sunday, just a small chance for a storm, otherwise partly cloudy, and high temperatures a little cooler than average. We'll only see the lower 80s. From the Channel 8 Storm Alert Team, I'm Chief Meteorologist Rusty Dawkins, and this has been your Weather on the 8's forecast. Tune in to KLKN at 4:30, 5, 6, and 10 to catch me every weeknight.
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1: Mornings in the country, Thursday morning. Hello, I am Gene, joined by Bryce and Alex. Did you know it's time for Bet You Didn't Know?
2: In a world made for right-handers, there are 10% of you that are left-handers out there. So, you know, you're certainly a minority. We'll celebrate you today on National Left-Handers Day.
1: Mm-hmm.
2: Scientists got bored, apparently, at some point, and decided they wanted to study signatures, going back some half a million years to look at...
1: Half a million?
3: Half a million years?
1: That's a long time.
3: I don't think so, Bryce.
2: Evidence suggests left-handed humans have been around for at least half a million years.
1: Hmm. Were they signing their autograph on walls or something?
2: Stones like is what they were studying.
1: Hmm. So they were carving stones left-handed.
2: I guess. I don't know. Just reading what I've gotten from...

0: whipping out a Sharpie and scribbling on the walls of the cave.
1: Lefties, though,
2: have a huge advantage when it comes to sports because opponents rarely face them, except the Royals baseball team, who I was listening
1: all
2: to the other night.
1: All lefty pitchers.
2: There was lefties 4 nights in a row they were going to face. When it comes to baseball, tennis, boxing, fencing, left-handers often perform better than expected because right-handed athletes spend most of their career, well, you know, practicing against other right-handed athletes.
0: Mm-hmm. If you're a left-hander who can throw a curveball, you got a career in front of you.
2: The word left hasn't always had a good reputation. In Latin, the word for left is sinister, which originally simply meant left side. Over time, it evolved to the English word, giving left an unfairly creepy reputation for centuries.
0: Sinister. Hmm. I would have never guessed that. How do you get left out of sinister? They don't even have really most of the same letters.
2: Several U.S. presidents have been left-handed. They include Gerald Ford, Ronald Reagan, George H.W. Bush, Bill Clinton, and Barack Obama.
1: That's a lot of lefties for being 10% of the population.
0: Especially in the last 50 years. That's almost all of them.
2: All right, Alex, you fact-checked me. What'd you find?
1: No, I was just looking up humans from 500,000 years ago.
2: What'd you find?
1: Things that I'm not going to go into.
0: That
1: but
0: they
1: I just,
0: did not
1: I,
0: have Sharpies?
1: I still question signatures from 500,000 years ago.
2: Don't think signatures, but more so like ancient carvings.
1: Okay. We'll go with that. I just have to fact-check you every once in a while.
0: There you go. Enjoy your day, left-handers, and we'll be right back with more music next. Mornings in the Country.
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2: Sunshine mixed with clouds at times. Today, with daytime highs approaching 86. Winds out of the northeast, 8 to 15 miles per hour. Chance for storms. Tonight, lows dip down to about 68. Mainly cloudy skies expected. Chance of thunderstorms. Tomorrow, high temperatures reach up to 84. Cloudy skies expected. From the 104.9 Max Country Weather Center, powered by weatherology.com, I'm staff meteorologist Jennifer Wojcicki. Right now, it's 72 degrees.
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0: Time hits 104.9 Max Country. Just another day in paradise. Looks like it's going to be partly cloudy. Still some scattered showers in the area. The high today in the mid-80s. Let's talk the boys this summer. A little baseball. How about Lincoln Salt Dogs? We have got some tickets, all part of our summer block party. We'll give them away tomorrow morning. So you should probably get registered today. Go to 1049maxcountry.com. Sorry, I got all choked up. 1049maxcountry.com. Click on the Fun and Games tab where it says Summer Block Party. 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
2: Thursday morning. I'm Alex Makovica back with you on the Rural Radio Network. December corn taking a breather after Tuesday's rally with USDA's tighter supply outlook still supporting prices. Yield yesterday cut to 180.7 bushels an acre. Notable declines in Nebraska, Kansas, and the Dakotas. Strong export demand is another positive. Total commitments up just about 25% from a year ago. Argentine production was raised as well, while active storms remain a factor. Soybean trade lower and quiet trade despite some signs of improving demand. USDA raising planted acres but lowered yields slightly to 52.7 bushels an acre. That leaves a record 4.519 billion bushel crop. China buying another 9 million bushels while total U.S. commitments remain just about 20% below last year. In the wheat pits, they are higher for a second straight day. Traders focusing more on Black Sea supply risks as opposed to the latest USDA numbers. A Ukrainian drone strike disrupting Russian grain terminals while retaliation hit Ukrainian ports. On the livestock side of things this morning, cattle futures fell sharply yesterday, pressured by the news of a beef recall involving Argentina. Also reduced production time at a major Kansas packing plant and higher grain prices. Some light cash trade has also developed at lower prices, adding some pressure. Live and feeder cattle futures closing at their lowest level since late July, that coming despite modest gains in box beef prices. And in the hog pits, those futures showing limited recovery yesterday. Packers continuing to buy hogs without raising bids. Cash prices falling another 51 cents while the pork cutout dropped $1.33. Weekly hog weights climbed to just shy of 283, up 1.5 pounds from the previous week. That's a look at the market factors from the Gingrich Structures Market Desk.
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10: Sunshine mixed with clouds at times. Today, with daytime highs approaching 86. Winds out of the northeast, 8 to 15 miles per hour. Chance for storms. Tonight, lows dip down to about 68. Mainly cloudy skies expected. Chance of thunderstorms. Tomorrow, high temperatures reach up to 84. Cloudy skies expected. From the 104.9 Max Country Weather Center, powered by weatherology.com, I'm staff meteorologist Jennifer Wojcicki. Right now, it's 72 degrees.
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1: Mornings in the country. It is Thursday morning. Hello, I am Gene. I am joined by Bryce and Alex, and I've got a question for the ladies in the room. Alex, we're looking at you.
2: What? Wait, hold on. Should I be nervous or what? What's the vibe?
1: I just want an honest answer out of you. Have you ever looked, and it could be your husband, it could be me and Bryce, it could just be male friends, and have you ever thought to yourself, when are these idiots ever going to grow up?
2: That is not what I thought you were going to say.
3: It was a pleasant surprise, to
2: be
3: honest.
2: It was a pleasant surprise. I got my heart started palpitating very quickly for a while there. Yes, all the time. But that's just the male species. What do you mean, what's that supposed to mean?
3: Explain yourself. You just proclaimed the male species has a hard time, quote, growing up. So explain yourself.
1: Well, she actually doesn't have to explain herself, because now science says that men do not reach their full mental and emotional maturity until their late 50s.
2: What?
3: There's still a chance for you, Gene, at this point?
1: I'm still just a kid at heart in my brain.
3: So, yes, you are.
1: Yes, it's decades later than previously assumed. Brain imaging studies show that continued development in regions controlling empathy, patience, and decision-making are well beyond middle age. Now, ladies, you do age quicker than men. You mature much faster.
2: We know that.
1: The average woman reaches her mental maturity in her mid-20s. So,
2: past it. In the rearview mirror. Goodbye.
1: So there you go. The next time that you're watching one of us do something incredibly stupid and you wonder, when is this kind of guy going to grow up? 58, I guess.
3: Late 50s.
2: It's all about that prefrontal cortex. How do I know? I'm raising a toddler whose prefrontal cortex is incredibly underdeveloped, like the male species.
1: Jeepers.
3: Wow, that felt like a direct attack. I feel like I've been a grown man since I was 12. So
2: You are the exception to the rule.
1: You are literally the oldest young man on the planet, so I guess that's something to be proud of. Me? Not at all. Gotta grow old, but you can be immature forever. And we'll wrap it up on that note. You guys go forth, be fruitful. I'll be right back with more music next. Mornings in the Country.
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1: Good morning. 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September corn is down 8 cents at 449. December down 8 at 472 3/4. September soybeans are down 1.5 at 1163 3/4. November down 1 3/4 at 1181 1/2. September Chicago wheat is down a nickel at 647 3/4. December down 6 at 663 1/4. September KC wheat down 3 1/4 at 717 1/2. December down 3 1/2 at 734 1/4. August live cattle are down 325 at 227.32. October down 265 at 221.15. August feeders are down 347 at 342.87. September down 282 at 336.55. October lean hogs down 160 at 81.95. That's a check of your markets. 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
11: sunshine mixed with clouds at times. Today, with daytime highs approaching 86. Winds out of the northeast, 8 to 15 miles per hour. Chance for storms. Tonight, lows dip down to about 68. Mainly cloudy skies expected. Chance of thunderstorms. Tomorrow, high temperatures reach up to 84. Cloudy skies expected. From the 104.9 Max Country Weather Center, powered by weatherology.com, I'm staff meteorologist Jennifer Wojcicki. Currently 73.
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0: at 449 and three quarters. December down 7 at 473 and three quarters. September soybeans up 1 1/4 at 1166 and a half. November up 1 at 1184 and a quarter. September Chicago wheat up 1.5 at 654 and a quarter. December up 3/4 at 670 and a half. September Kansas City wheat up 3/4 at 721 and a half. December down 1/4 at 737 and a half. August live cattle are down 317 at 227.40. October down 260 at 221.20. August feeders down 322 at 343.12. September down 252 at 336.82. October lean hogs down $1.45 at 82.10. 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
1: Sunshine mixed with clouds at times. Today, with daytime highs approaching 86. Winds out of the northeast, 8 to 15 miles per hour. Chance for storms. Tonight, lows dip down to about 68. Mainly cloudy skies expected. Chance of thunderstorms. Tomorrow, high temperatures reach up to 84. Cloudy skies expected. From the 104.9 Max Country Weather Center, powered by weatherology.com, I'm staff meteorologist Jennifer Wojcicki. Currently, it's 75 degrees.
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1: Welcome back to the Rural Radio Network. September corn is down 7 3/4 at 449 1/4. December down 7 1/2 at 473 1/4. September soybeans up 4 1/4 at 1169 1/2. November up 3 1/2 at 1186 1/2. September Chicago wheat up 1 1/4 at 654. December unchanged at 669 3/4. September Kansas City wheat up 3/4 at 721 1/2. December down 1 at 736 3/4. August live cattle are down 482 at 225.75. October down 432 at 219.47. August feeders down 390 at 342.45. September down 342 at 335.92. October lean hogs are down $1.57 at 81.97. And December up or down 167 at 73.02. 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
10: Sunshine mixed with clouds at times. Today, with daytime highs approaching 86. Winds out of the northeast, 8 to 15 miles per hour. Chance for storms. Tonight, lows dip down to about 68. Mainly cloudy skies expected. Chance of thunderstorms. Tomorrow, high temperatures reach up to 84. Cloudy skies expected. From the 104.9 Max Country Weather Center, powered by weatherology.com, I'm staff meteorologist Jennifer Wojcicki. Currently, it's 79 degrees.
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On a Thursday afternoon here on Country's All-Time Hits, 104.9 Max Country. Parker Sizer with you. Thanks for listening today. We're live here from the NESheds.us studios on Max Country, brought to you by NESheds. Own your space. Here's Hank Williams Jr.

0: You are right here on Max Country. Shout out to Dustin Williams. Dustin, wherever you are, happy birthday to you today. Turning the big 40, 4-0. His mom, Deb, called in, wanted to give a birthday shout out. And we love doing that here on Max Country. We love doing more of that if we could. So if you have a birthday shout out there you would like to give, whether it's yourself, somebody you know, coming up in the next few days or in a few months, give us a call at 402-362-4433. 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So that's a birthday shout out to, again, Dustin Williams. Happy birthday, Dustin. Turning 40 years old today. He's a Max Country regular listener, and we appreciate that as well. So have a great day, Dustin. And again, give us some birthday shout-outs. 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

0: It's Keith Anderson picking Wildflowers on Max Country. Country's all-time hits. Today, August 13th, is National Left-Handers Day, celebrating all the left-handers out there. My sister's left-handed. I have a couple friends who are left-handed. I play golf with a guy who's left-handed, so it's definitely out there. But about 10% of the world population is left-handed, so it is rare. But today is the left-handers' day, so give them a pat on the back. You know, left-handers have it pretty rough. We're never on the right side. The right-handers, we, are never on the right side of the table for a left-hander. You know, the dinner table, they need more space on their left side. Yeah, we're always on the wrong side. And every time a left-hander writes on a piece of paper, they've got ink. You know, they're going right back over the ink they just wrote on. It's not easy being a left-hander. So celebrate them today, National Left-Handers Day, on this August 13th. Coming up, more music next from Travis Tritt and Martina McBride. My name is Parker Sizem, and we're live here from the NESheds.us studios on Max Country.
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1: Good afternoon. 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September corn is down 9 at 448. December down 8 3/4 at 472. September soybeans up 2 1/2 at 1167 3/4. November up 1 at 1184 1/4. September Chicago wheat is up 1/4 at 653. December down 1 1/4 at 668 1/2. September Kansas City wheat down 1/2 at 720 1/4. December down 2 1/2 at 735 1/4. August live cattle are down 402 at 226.55. October down 305 at 220.75. August feeders down 267 at 343.67. September down 112 at 338.22. October lean hogs down $1.52 at 82.02. 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
1: Sunshine mixed with clouds at times this afternoon, with daytime highs approaching 86. Northeast winds 8 to 15 miles per hour. Mainly cloudy tonight. Chance for storms. Lows dip down to about 68. Chance of thunderstorms tomorrow. Daytime highs approaching 84. Cloudy skies expected. From the 104.9 Max Country Weather Center, powered by weatherology.com, I'm staff meteorologist Jennifer Wojcicki. Right now, it's 81 degrees.
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No shoes, no shirt, no problem. Kenny Chesney here on Max Country just after 1 o'clock on this Thursday afternoon. 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

0: weekend in Milford. 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You can go to MilfordNEChamber.com for more details. We'll be live out there Saturday from 10 a.m. to noon on Max Country right there downtown. Come by, say hello. We'll have some giveaways, some prizes for you to take. But they've got a lot of family fun activities throughout the day. Some great food, good times, Milford Fun Days coming up this weekend. Starting tomorrow with a lot of events in the evening, really kicking off a fun run. They've got fireworks, too, on Friday night. And then Saturday, a bunch of activities, and then wrapping up the day on Sunday. Milford Fun Days in the town of Milford coming up this weekend. And again, Saturday, 10 a.m. to noon. We'll be live on Max Country from Milford.
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America on Max Country Country's all-time hits. Parker signing off today on this Thursday. We'll talk to you all tomorrow on a Friday. Once again, a birthday shout-out here to Dustin. Happy birthday, Dustin, celebrating his 40th birthday today. I still have a few more years to go until 40. I can wait. Trust me, I like being in the 30s so far, but the big 4-0 for Dustin. Happy birthday. More music coming up next from Alan Jackson and some Chad Brock. It's Max Country. Sapp Brothers Travel Center will take you further. When you're hitting the road, get started at Sapp Brothers in York. 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
1: Good afternoon with a check of your closing markets. I'm Lacey Shippey for the Rural Radio Network. September corn down 9 at 448. December down 8 and 3 quarters at 472. September soybeans up 3 quarters at 1166. November down 1 at 1182 and a quarter. September Chicago wheat unchanged at 652 and 3 quarters. December down 1 and a half at 668 and a quarter. September Kansas City wheat down a quarter at 720 and a half. December down 3 at 734 and 3 quarters. August live cattle down 435 at 226.22. October down 375 at 220.05. August feeders down 352 at 342.82. September down 215 at 337.20. October lean hogs down $1.42 at 82.12. And December down 160 at 73.10. Those are your closing markets. 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
1: Sunshine mixed with clouds at times this afternoon, with daytime highs approaching 86. Northeast winds 8 to 15 miles per hour. Mainly cloudy tonight, chance for storms, lows dip down to about 68. Chance of thunderstorms tomorrow, daytime highs approaching 84, cloudy skies expected. From the 104.9 Max Country Weather Center, powered by weatherology.com, I'm staff meteorologist Jennifer Wojcicki. Right now, it's 82 degrees.
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1: This isn't your average Saturday night. It's dirt, dust, thunder, and 8 seconds of pure adrenaline. 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
7: With Ag Information on the Rural Radio Network, I'm Steve White. Water supplies in the Missouri River Basin remain well below normal, with little relief expected in the near term. The Army Corps of Engineers says July runoff totaled just 60% of average. Conditions are especially dry in the upper basin, including Montana and the Dakotas, where runoff has been better farther downstream, with conditions expected to persist or expand across Nebraska, the Dakotas, and Iowa. Farmers will get a two-month reprieve on their crop insurance premiums this year, USDA Secretary Brooke Rollins recently announced. Maddie Weber brings us the story from our Lincoln studio.
8: The scheduled premium billing dates between July 1st and September 30th will be extended 60 days by crop insurance providers. Rollins said that during that extended period, approved insurance providers may waive interest charges. Interest will begin accruing for unpaid premium and administrative fees only after the end of the additional 60-day period, she said. Rollins also announced that the USDA is restoring an optional 5% buy-up for prevented planting crop insurance, starting with this year's fall-planted crops. The extra coverage allows farmers to pay an additional premium for higher prevented planting payments when extreme weather keeps them from planting. The coverage will return for crops tied to the August 31st filing date, covering the 2027 crop year and beyond. USDA had eliminated the buy-up for 2026 spring crops, saying it primarily benefited farmers in the Dakotas, where most prevented planting claims are made. Rollins said the additional coverage will give producers a bigger opportunity to manage weather-related risk.
7: Thanks for that, Maddie. Finally today, 29 Nebraska egg professionals have been selected for the next class of the Nebraska LEAD program. Congrats to those selected. 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
10: With Countdown to Kickoff, I'm Jason Jorgensen. At Michigan, veteran coach Kyle Whittingham was brought in to try to clean up the mess after the firing of former head coach Sharon Moore. Whittingham comes to Ann Arbor in the twilight of his career after building Utah into a top 25 program over the last two decades. He was asked about coming in and how long it could take for a new system to click.
11: I saw the same thing last year at the other place because we had hired a new coordinator and a new system was being put in place. And I can see the same maturation process or the same process going on where it's starting to get just a little cleaner, the substitutions, the formations, the personnel, just everything starting to tighten up. But we still got, again, a ways to go, but I've seen it happen once and I see it happening again in that same fashion.
10: Whittingham is a made man with 177 career wins in his 21 years as a head coach. He has at his disposal this fall returning quarterback Bryce Underwood, who certainly shined at times last season as a freshman. Whittingham hopes they can put a good group around him.
11: We're right on schedule as far as offensive install, where we are execution-wise. I mean, we're obviously a long ways from where we need to be, but we do have an outstanding running back room, and we figure that we're going to be able to be a physical run team, and offensive line starting to shape up. Still got a lot of unanswered questions, who the best five are.
10: Whittingham and the new-look Wolverines will start the season on September 5th when they host Western Michigan. Coming up next time, we'll take a look at Minnesota. We'll count down to kickoff. I'm Jason Jorgensen.
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4: Partly cloudy skies this afternoon with a high of 86. Northeast winds 8 to 15 miles per hour. Chance of thunderstorms tonight. Lows level off around 68. Mainly cloudy skies expected. Chance for storms tomorrow. High of 84. Cloudy skies. Mid 80s Saturday with a slight chance of thunderstorms. Cooler Sunday with highs in the upper 70s. Chance for storms continues. For the 104.9 Max Country Weather Center, I'm meteorologist Tula Lockwood. Right now, it's 84 degrees.
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1: 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I'm Lacey Shippey for the Rural Radio Network. 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
2: I think we have two things that are going on in the background with the corn market, and it relates to the wheat and the crude oil because it relates to the Black Sea. The trade was very surprised by the yield number and the reduction in carryover via old crop exports going up and therefore old crop ending stocks yesterday going down. That wasn't a surprise, but the USDA upped new crop exports for corn, 75 million bushels. I think that was a bit of a surprise, Lacey, and that took us down to about a 1.65 billion bushel carryover.
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5: Partly cloudy this afternoon, with highs around 86. Winds out of the northeast, 8 to 15 miles per hour. Chance for scattered storms tonight, lows level off around 68, cloudy. Cloudy skies expected tomorrow. Slight chance for storms. Highs level off around 85. Slight chance of thunderstorms Saturday and Sunday. Mid-80s Saturday, upper 70s by Sunday. For the 104.9 Max Country Weather Center, I'm meteorologist Tulare Lockwood. Right now, 84.
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It's here on 104.9 Max Country on your Thursday afternoon. And Clint Black playing as well. 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

0: also submit clips from the championship game that he and I were both on. But no, no, no. This one's just Parker on the sports play-by-play. And then the ad of the year went to the shirt sale, the shirt sauces for Spring Creek Repairs. A lot of fun for ad of the year. 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

0: Alan Jackson getting all right. It's here on Max Country. Got a 50% chance of some showers and maybe a thunderstorm overnight tonight. We avoided the heavy stuff last night, but boy, not too far north of us. Some high winds, some damaging rainfall amounts, some flooding there in Fremont this morning. Hopefully not getting that stuff in our area, but we would take a shower overnight tonight. There's a good chance. Tomorrow's high temperature, 85, and then Saturday night and Friday night, actually, also with another good chance of some rain showers. And then we get to next week, Monday's high, 79 degrees.
1: Everyone says the market is slow, but the truth is, it's simply normal again. 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
13: Chance for scattered thunderstorms tonight. Otherwise, cloudy skies. Lows dip down to about 68. Northeasterly winds 10 to 15 miles per hour. Cloudy again tomorrow. Slight chance of thunderstorms. Daytime highs approaching 85. Slight chance of thunderstorms tomorrow night. Lows dip down to about 68. Partly cloudy. Mid-80s Saturday. Upper 70s by Sunday. For the 104.9 Max Country Weather Center, I'm meteorologist Tula Lockwood. Currently 84.
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Trisha Yearwood. She's in love with the boy. It's here on 104.9 Max Country, which is good because if the girl's name is Maria, then Brooks and Dunn, we got it covered. And thank you. I'll see myself out.

Tennessee River, it's Alabama. It's here on 104.9 Max Country. Chance of a shower or thunderstorm out there tonight. 50% chance of that. Keep an eye on the sky and an ear on Max Country.

0: Dorchester for the barbecue rib cook-off from 3 to 5. All of that coming up this Saturday on the 15th.
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0: Keith Urban, where the blacktop ends on Max Country. Well, you know, we're getting back into the fall sports season. School is back for a lot of the high school kids and elementary, obviously. Colleges will be starting up official classes, but a lot of fall practices for the college sports have begun up already. And that means we are back into that sports mindset. There's always a sports story, right? Well, earlier today, John Rothstein, national college basketball sports writer, announced exactly when and where he is going to do happy hour. If you remember right, back to last March, John was very high on Nebraska basketball as they, of course, started 20-0, ended up number 5 in the country, and ended up winning not just one, but 2 games in the NCAA tournament, making it to the Sweet 16. After the first win of the tournament, John tweeted that happy hour will be on him in Lincoln. He is making good on it, so he will be in Lincoln, not for a basketball game, but he will be here in Lincoln on September 16th for happy hour. What else happens on September 16th? Nebraska volleyball takes on Creighton at Pinnacle Bank Arena. So Rossian's going to do happy hour down there in the Haymarket, and then volleyball starts at 6, and it's Nebraska and Creighton. That might be worth a trip to Lincoln that night.
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Mary Chapin Carpenter down at the Twist and Shout here on Max Country. That's it for me today. I will see you again tomorrow. Gene, Bryce, and Alex back for Mornings in the Country coming up tomorrow. We're live and local from the NE Shed Studios on Max Country. 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
8: Chance for scattered thunderstorms tonight. Otherwise, cloudy skies. Lows dip down to about 68. Northeasterly winds 10 to 15 miles per hour. Cloudy again tomorrow. Slight chance of thunderstorms. Daytime highs approaching 85. Slight chance of thunderstorms tomorrow night. Lows dip down to about 68. Partly cloudy. Mid 80s Saturday. Upper 70s by Sunday. For the 104.9 Max Country Weather Center, I'm meteorologist Tula Lockwood. Right now, 84.
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6: Chance for scattered thunderstorms tonight. Otherwise, cloudy skies. Lows dip down to about 68. Northeasterly winds, 10 to 15 miles per hour. Cloudy again tomorrow. Slight chance of thunderstorms. Daytime highs approaching 85. Slight chance of thunderstorms tomorrow night. Lows dip down to about 68. Partly cloudy. Mid-80s Saturday. Upper 70s by Sunday. For the 104.9 Max Country Weather Center, I'm meteorologist Tulua Lockwood. 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